0: superb stuff. I should have said Here Come the Real Flower Pot, the debut album. Get it right now, God.
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Beautiful album, beautiful track, Love in the Gold from Keith Christmas in 2019. Was it really that long ago? Bang up to date, from 2026, The Imaginaries from Oklahoma, and their latest track, My Heart Belongs to You. Can never get enough of these guys.

Beautiful stuff. Husband and wife duo, The Imaginaries, and My Heart Belongs to You. Closer to home now, and Norwich, Norfolk, just up the road from us, and the Little Red Kings. A new album from them in 2026 called Learning to Swim saw this beautiful little track come off it, Trick of the Light.

something completely different from the Little Red Kings, and I like that track indeed, Trick of the Light. You're listening to the Midnight Cafe with me, Neil Jones. Thank you for the messages coming through, inboxing and messages, as well as the usual suspects in the Facebook page comments. Always good to hear from all of you. Now, I got asked, had I heard of Loggins and Messina by Tanya in Norwich, and I said, rings a bell. And I had to really dredge up in my mind, and yeah, it's early 70s, so yeah, this track, so we're going to play it. It's called Danny's Song, from the 1971 album called The Best, Loggins and Messina Sitting Again. So, you know, you have to forgive me. I'm not as old as I look. I can't remember everything. Danny's Song from Loggins and Messina.

Well, thanks for pointing that in our direction, Loggins and Messina. And, yeah, more from them, I'm sure, on future shows that I do. That was Danny's song from 1971, and we're sticking with the 70s. One more from the 70s tonight, from Crosby, Stills and Nash, from the album from 77, CSN. This is Carried Away.

lovely stuff, Crosby, Stills and Nash. Now, I said earlier about the older song, 67, and I was misreading things, and I hadn't had my glasses on. They're on now. And we corrected that by saying that it was written in 67 and that it was a 73 song for Jackson Browne. But we do have our older song of the night now, 66. You see, I knew what I was doing. I just jumped ahead of myself. And it's from Simon and Garfunkel, and a track that, well, I don't hear very often, and I don't think I've ever heard played on the radio. Maybe you have, and you can correct me. It's from the album of 66 called Sounds of Silence, and this is a beautiful track called April Come, She Will. It's very short, but it doesn't have to be any longer than what it is. It's just perfect. April Come, She Will. Simon and Garfunkel.

Isn't that just lovely? Have you heard that played before? I know I haven't. Okay, 2023, 2024, 2018, 2009. Those are the sort of things we're doing in some more teens, as well as three more tracks from 2026 to finish off the show with, and a lot to get through, and I'm hoping I can get to play it all. We'll kick it all off with Sea Rose and House Song from 2023, a single release from them.

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1: 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And how many love songs have died in Vegas?

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0: Next, it's John Vincent III. And that's just the way it is, babe.

We had Inuk, artist from Quebec, Elisipe featuring Joe Grass and Wolves Don't Live by the Rules. And from England, David Gray there and Kathleen from the 2009 album Draw the Line. Next, we go to 2014 for the Common Linnets from the album The Common Linnets, a Dutch band who appeared in the 2014 Eurovision Song Contest, and they had a track called Calm After the Storm, which went on to be a number one in 14 different countries. This, though, is a track off said album, The Common Linnets, and it's Hungry Hands.

Wonderful stuff. Next up, Aubrey Sellers and Attachment Theory from 2026.

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1: Oh, what a night we've had tonight. It's almost at an end. I've got time for one more track and then I'll be out of here. And it's a first play for them, staying with 2026. Swallows and Crows, from England, down in Cornwall. A cellist and some cello folk. Yes. And I was listening to it the other day and really, really like it. So I hope you do too. I'm going to leave you with the Swallows and Crows. And the track is called The Curse. Check it out, stream it, download it, do what you have to do to support him. And I'll be back with you, bringing you all the shows that I do, including back here at the Midnight Cafe next time around. And next time around, we'll be in Lounge 2 for a little bit of heart and soul. So I hope you can join me for that. Watch out for the posts on my Facebook page, Neil on the Radio. That's all you've got to do, Neil on the Radio. It's simple. You'll never miss out on a show. And if you haven't hit that little like button or follow button, do that so you don't miss out on the posts. So until the next time, my friends, you all take it easy. Stay safe, stay well. And, you know the score. You know what I'm going to say. So go on. Get out of here. Go on. Get.

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Oi, oi, oi, Savaloy. 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Hope the show finds you well wherever you are across the nation, across the world. Whether be morning, noon or night. Jeffrey Osborne kicking the show today on the wings of

Force MDs. Love is a house. Phyllis Nelson, Move Closer. Luther Vandross, Gregory Hines. There's nothing better than love. Here on the Chill Zone Show.

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The Stylistics, You Make Me Feel Brand New. 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
1: Hey, what's up? Yeah, what you been up to? Is that right? Like that there? I've been missing you, you know? But I want you to know something. I've been thinking.

Glenn Jones. Glenn Lewis, I mean. Always get them two mixed up. Glenn Lewis, It's Not Fair. Tony Toe. Thinking of You. Tony Rich Project. Nobody Knows. Here on the Chill Zone Show. Come on, yourself for a shirt. 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Come on, gang, get involved.

The 3 degrees. Take good care of yourself. Lou Rolls, Lady Love. Harold Melvin and the Blue Notes. Wake up, everybody. But that's the first half of the Chill Zone show. Over and done with, but don't worry, gang, still another hour to go. We're going to go into the second half with some Patty Austin and James Ingram. Baby, come to me. See you on your...

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3: Here it is.

Welcome back to the second half of the Chilled Zone Show with my good self, Crystal Shirts. Always remember, gang, you get 2 hours of smooth grooves and slow jams. The Bella Morgan. Do you remember? Before the break, Patty Austin, James Ingram. Baby, come to me.

Charlie Wilson, Pharrell. Beautiful. Montel Jordan against all odds. Craig David in a remix style.

3 degrees. A woman in love. Apologies for the little mishap. My big fat fingers trying to play the tune before it should have been on. Will Downing, behave yourself. Randy Crawford, One Day I'll Fly Away. Called in the gang, Joanna. Give me a call again to our new love to show. And all your kind words. It's all about the music, gang, and the listener.

Hurry up this way again. Melissa Morgan, Footprints of an Angel. Will Downing, Early Years, here on the Chill Zone Show. 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Once again, enjoy. Once again, all free. Don't forget to tell a friend.

Stephanie Mills. Never knew love like this before. Smokey Robinson being with you. Fern Kinney. Together. We are beautiful. And try to sneak a couple more in before I go. Hope you're singing along to these tunes just like the shirt man is.

Alison Williams. I Need Your Loving. As another edition of the Chill Zone Show comes to a conclusion. Don't you know I'm so hooked on you? Just want to thank you for your ears and precious time today. As per usual, it's always appreciated. Until next time, take care, stay safe. And always remember, gang, it's okay not to be okay.

0: 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Thank you for listening, and we hope you can join us next week.
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Yes, indeed. That is one way to start a radio show. Loudly. Ocean Colour Scene with the Riverboat Song, as used as the theme tune to TFI Friday. How you doing, nerds? My name is Paul J. Rose, and welcome along to Real Music, the show which is in so many ways the dusting of chocolate to the oversized cappuccino, which is your life. This week, I have been inspired, ladies and gentlemen, and from the oddest of sources, because last weekend, I took the family to Regent's Park for a lovely little walk around. It was a lovely day. There were people out. It was awesome. And we decided to take ourselves onto the pedalos. And as we were going around the boating lake, with my legs getting increasingly tired, as I was the only one left pedaling by the end of it, my son just kept humming the same tune over and over and over again. He was clearly inspired by the oceanic feeling of a lake in the middle of London. But he just kept humming a particular theme tune. I will get to it. But like I say, it's inspired this week's show. I've decided, let's go themes. I did this before and I kept it entirely at TV themes. This week I'm going to mix it up with both TV and film themes. As you know, ordinarily this show features songs which will have featured somewhere in either a film or TV show, but today each one of them will have actually been the theme tune. So quite a lot of film scores coming at you, quite a lot of instrumental stuff, but don't worry, plenty of vocalists as well. The song he kept humming went like this.

nothing wrong with my son getting into a bit of Hans Zimmer with the theme tune to Pirates of the Caribbean. Now, some of you are worried that the regular features might not happen this week. Well, not all of them, but most of them will happen. I'm still going to bring you not one, but two commercial break brain teasers. I am going to whack in a movie trilogy, and you could argue if I'm bringing you lots of theme tunes that quite a lot of this week's show will in fact feature the feature which has no name, where we take a piece of music normally associated with a TV show where you've only really heard the first 30 or 60 seconds and bring you the whole song. I'm going to do it a lot. Let's do it now.

They might be giants, you're not the boss of me. The theme tune to Malcolm in the Middle. You're listening to Real Music, it's all about themes this week, and here's a bit of a treat. I've played this one before, but it's been quite some time, and I thought, oh, it's certainly time to bring this back. You will know this particular tune. You might not know who wrote it or what it's called, and you almost certainly will not have heard this version before. This is the Scorsese Agreement. The song is called Chicken Man by Alan Hawkshaw, but you know it as something else.

Love that. The Scorsese Agreement, their version of Chicken Man, which, of course, you know better as the theme tune both to Grange Hill and to Give Us a Clue. And for those people thinking, hang on a minute, how can one particular song be the theme tune to two different TV shows? Well, the fact is that Alan Hawkshaw only ever wrote Chicken Man as a piece of library music. It was never meant for a particular show. He just wrote the tune, whacked it in a library and thought no more about it. It just so happened that two different shows really liked it and decided to pick it up. Knowledge, people. Knowledge. Time for this week's commercial break brain teaser. Three songs as utilised by UK TV commercials. All you have to do is tell me not the artist nor the title, but of course the three products they wanted you to part with your hard-earned for. Good luck.

Emily Sandé next to me. Before that, the Lars with There She Goes, and the first of your commercial break brain teasers, part one, because there will be another one in the second hour, the Joker from the Steve Miller Band. Can you remember the three products in question? I suspect the Joker is a fairly easy one for you all, because it's a Levi 501 commercial. We remember all of those, don't we? After that, the Lars, There She Goes. A little bit more obscure, but still a well-known brand. That's for DFS. The sale ends Bank Holiday Monday and starts again on Tuesday. We all know how it works by now. And Emily Sandé, that was used by British Gas. How did you make out, folks?

Love it, Laurie Johnson, the theme tune to The Professionals, proper British grit. British, if you will, cop drama. In fact, when it comes to cop dramas, they did turn out some of the best theme tunes of all, especially if you go stateside.

just a non-stop drummer sweat fest. That is Patrick Williams, the theme tune to the streets of San Francisco. Shall we calm it down just a little bit?

Did you think I'd stepped outside to go to the loo and forgot the song was still going? No, I didn't. It's got an interesting ending. Handbags and Glad Rags from Rod Stewart. The theme tune to The Office. Before that, Change the World, Eric Clapton. That was the theme tune to Phenomenon. This next track was never really intended to be recorded by the artists which made it a complete worldwide phenomenon. Ah, see what I did there? It was actually turned down by quite a few artists. I'll tell you a bit more about it after I make this noise.

Don't You Forget About Me, Simple Minds, the theme tune to The Breakfast Club. A song that was turned down by Bryan Ferry and Billy Idol and Simple Minds. They were not interested in recording it because they didn't write it. And Jim Kerr really only wanted Simple Minds to record Simple Minds songs. It wasn't enough that a song sounded like it could have been written by them. It actually had to be. But eventually they relented because of mounting pressure from the A&M department and also Jim Kerr's wife at the time, Chrissy Hynde, who said, go on, you should do this song. So whilst they were recording a different album altogether, they stopped what they were doing, laid down a slightly different arrangement of the song they'd been given, including the la-la-la-la bit from Jim Kerr. He kind of made that up. It took them 3 hours, and then they just carried on with some other stuff and just completely forgot about it. Ironic, really, if you consider both the title and what happened next. Let's keep it 80s with a bit of Harold Faltermeyer, long before the Crazy Frog went and destroyed it. Axel F, the theme tune to Beverly Hills Cop.

song, love that movie. Oingo Boingo, Weird Science, starring Kelly LeBrock. Ah, Kelly LeBrock. You're listening to Real Music. It's all about themes today, and I'm going to play to the top of the hour with an extended remix of a very, very popular TV theme tune. So popular, in fact, that it's been remixed quite a few times. And if you wanted to get your hands on an album of those remixes right now, it would set you back the best part of £60, because everyone loves this tune.

Cairns' remix of Alistair LaVey's theme tune to Airwolf, a song that people love so much that even when it comes to comparing helicopters, when they argue the age-old battle, who would win in a fight between Airwolf and Blue Thunder, some people don't even think about the specs of the helicopters. They only compare theme tunes and ask people, go on then, hum the theme tune to Blue Thunder. Yeah, exactly. You can't do it. I'm embracing my uber nerd, ladies and gentlemen. That is what this show is all about.

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He sees everything you ever wanted. One moment.

Eminem, Lose Yourself, the theme tune to 8 Mile. So earlier when we played a little bit of British grit, or grittish as we like to call it, and I think I've got another one up my sleeve.

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1: Written by a man who sounds like he should have been a character in The Sweeney, Harry South. That is the theme tune to The Sweeney. Every time I hear that, I always think of a guy I used to work with many years ago who put lyrics to that particular tune and went, The Sweeney, The Sweeney, I'm talking about two policemen. He was clearly very bored one afternoon.

0: Love Spit Love, their version of The Smiths' How Soon Is Now, used as a theme tune to Charmed. But if you're just getting into the original Charmed because you started watching the new one and thought, I'm going to get retro, go back and listen to it, you think, well, hang on a minute, that's not the theme tune at all. Well, not anymore it's not, because even though they've licensed the series, the music, or that particular track, however, was only really licensed up to a certain point where the show got to the end of its run. So when it comes out on the likes of Netflix and Amazon Prime, they simply have to use a sound alike. And it's good, but it's not as good as that, because that tune is superb. Shall we bring you another commercial break, brain teaser? Yes, Paul, I think we should. All right, then we will. Three more songs, three more UK TV commercials. What did they want you to buy?
1: We're going to dance. We're going to dance. We're going to dance. And have

Madonna summer, I feel love. Run for me, Sebastian featuring Gallant. And Delight, groove is in the heart. So what were the three products in question? Well, I feel love, that was to advertise Amazon. Before that, Sebastian featuring Gallant, run for me. That's for Lacoste Match Point. As you know on this show, if you have to say the name of a perfume, Lacoste. Match point. And the first one there, Delight Groovies in the Heart, used for the Fiat Stilo. Three more commercial break brain teasers coming up around about the same time next week. Start watching more TV. It could help.

Will Smith, Men in Black, right here on Real Music. Let's crack straight on with another theme tune. Now, do we go eerie or do we just shout, cue the drums?

absolutely love it. Morton Stevens, the theme tune to Hawaii 5-0, and a testament to just how iconic that piece of music is, that when they brought Hawaii 5-0 back as a remake, they just kept the theme tune and left it untouched. I love that. Now, I did say, should I do eerie or loud? Well, I've done loud, so let's do eerie. And do you know, for a while, I didn't actually know what instrument was being used at the beginning here. They're a bunch of recorders. Yep, that horrible instrument you used to make a terrible noise with in school has been used for this absolute masterpiece. Ludwig Göransson, the theme to The Mandalorian.

so good, Ludvig Göransson, the theme tune to The Mandalorian. When we only get one series, so not going to hear that again unless you tune into this show, because every once in a while, of course, I'm going to play it for you. Let's get involved with a movie trilogy. Not done these for a while either. Every so often, like to bring you just a little bit of James Bond. So I thought, you know what? Let's merge that with the idea of doing a movie trilogy. And you know what? I'm overcomplicating it. Here are three Bond themes.

And so it is that our double O feature becomes a triple O feature. View to a Kill, Duran Duran, Golden Eye, Tina Turner, and the first one there, Chris Cornell, You Know My Name, the theme tune to Casino Royale. And keeping things quintessentially British.

Yes, indeed. You wouldn't think you should follow a Bond triple with Dennis Waterman, but it just sort of works in a quintessentially eclectic and not really at all kind of way. I Could Be So Good For You, the theme tune to Minder. Want to jump back on the film themes for, oh, I don't know, maybe just one or two more. This is my absolute favourite theme from the Star Wars saga. You've got to go through all 9 to find it, but really, you only had to start at 7. I love this piece of music. Of course, it's John Williams. This is Race Theme.

Fantastic. From The Force Awakens and the other ones as well. Race theme from John Williams. And that is where I shall leave you for another week of Real Music. Thank you so much for your company. Back at the same time next week. If you want to get involved with the show, please do come and find me on Facebook. Say hello, drop a message, possibly even put in a recommendation for a song that you'd like to hear on this show. I'll be more than happy to give you a mention. I'm going to leave you with some other feature I enjoy bringing you every once in a while, and that is what I simply refer to as a proper long song. Now, throughout the show, I brought you some decent, gritty cop drama theme tunes. We've had the likes of Minder or The Professional. Is Minder gritty? Yeah, let's go with that. Minder's gritty, The Professionals, The Sweeney, The Streets of San Francisco. But for me, there was one standout cop show tune, which is just so worthy of recognition that I'm going to bring you a proper long song. The extended version of my absolute favourite, the James Taylor Quartet, Starsky and Hutch. I'll see you real soon.

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4: Yep, that's me, and so happy to be on the station presenting my weekly show, indeed called 50 Years and Rolling, where we look back at the tunes from the last five decades, so you can just about hear anything. Almost all genres of music catered for, and we have a couple of features as well on the show. For example, a half an hour of easy listening, feel-good music for you. That's the final 30 minutes of the programme, where I call it Relax and Chill. We'll also have a tune from Sting or from his band, The Police. We'll have one or two new songs from up-and-coming artists trying to make it in the radio world and in the music world. And not forgetting the section of the show we call Same Word, a Different Tune. Each and every week I pick a word from a song title, and then I find it in about six or seven other song titles and play them for you during the programme. All that and the best music from the last five decades. We're only going back a year or two with this one, but what a tune from Dua and Elton.

Sure, there's nothing like it. What better way to start off a program than with a bit of a remix? Big hit from Dua Lipa and Elton John, Cold Heart, getting us underway on this week's edition of 50 Years and Rolling. Hello, everyone, again. And how are you getting on? I hope your form is really, really good and that you're in the mood for some top-notch tunes because, well, at least I know I'm saying it, but I can guarantee every song is a good song. I know I'm saying that. And I hope you'll agree with me. Give us a little while, see what you think, and you might even like the show and tune it in each and every week. And I know there's a lot of you out there that do that, and I really do appreciate your ears. Second up, it's Sam Fender, and this is called People Watching.

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Well, Janie Mack, I'm starting early this week with the part of the programme we call Same Word, Different Tune. And you should have worked it out now at this stage. We've already had two in that part of the programme. First off, Sam Fender with People, Pause, Watching. And the second one from Depeche Mode, great classic one from them. People are people. Yeah, you're bang on. So same word, a different tune word this week is people. So we will continue right now. I hope you're in the mood for a bit of people music. Yeah, you never know what you're going to get. And here's one. We are the people. Empire of the Sun.

going, going, gone. I tell you something, I'm really loving this part of the program, and perhaps you are as well. First off, from Australia, from around about 2008, Empire of the Sun. That's the band, and We Are the People. And that one there from the 90s, a guy by the name of Jack Johnson, great voice, and his Good People contributing to Same Word, Different Tune for this week. And the word is people. Still a few more to go, so I hope you can stick with me for that. They're all fairly good tunes as well, including this one from Chris Brown. A bit of a dancey one now for you. Benny Benassi. And this is Beautiful People.

background noise effects from Lisa. What a classic song from the 1980s. The album was called No Parley. That's a remix extended play version of the hit single Love of the Common People from the great Paul Young on this week's edition of 50 Years in Rolling. Hey, what do you reckon about this part of the show? Same word, different tune. It really does throw up some great songs. And the common word between them in their song title is people. So we've had about 5 or 6 now at this stage, and I'd say we could have about 5,000 more. No. I joke. Probably time for about 4 or 5 more, maybe bringing us to the finish of this hour of the program, because I'm really enjoying it, and I hope you're enjoying the selection of music I'm bringing to you. It's same word, different tunes. The word is people. We've had Love of the Common People there, and this is Common People now from Pulp.

Oh yeah. From the 1990s, they hail from Sheffield in the United Kingdom. They're called Pulp. And that's a contribution to the same word, a different tune, story for this week with their song called Common People. And from Sheffield, we are heading off right now to the Cameroon of all places. Do you remember this hit single from a couple of years ago now at this stage? What a voice this lady has. Her name is Libyanka. And here's People.

Well, we'll be taking it nice and slow in about 40 minutes' time on 50 Years of Gnawing with Relaxing Chill. But that one there, it's got to be a timeless classic, and it's only 22 years old. Cannot believe it. John Legend, what a voice he has. And he's fairly good in the old piano as well. There he goes with Ordinary People. And before that, Lei Bianca. And her contribution to the same or different tune part of the show with her song called People. Tell you what, we've time for about two more songs with people in them. Well, there's going to be people in them, but with people in the song title. You should have had to drift the part of the show at this stage. It's called Same Word, Different Tune. I do it every week on the program. I pick a song title with a word, at least one word in it, and I find that same word in so many other song titles as well. So it's people. Here's Patti LaBelle and Oh, People.

she certainly has some voice for sure. That's Patti LaBelle and Oh People. Well, I do hope you've enjoyed the songs I picked with same word, different tune part of the program for this week. That word was people. And maybe I didn't pick your favorite. There are so many songs with the word people in them. Anyway, I've chosen a selection of them for you. And to bring it to a close now, not the program, just this part of the show, it's Lisa Stansfield and Cold Cut together. And this is called People. Hold on. Hold on, there's another hour of cracking tunes coming up on 50 Years and Rolling with Lisa.

0: And off we go into the second part of the programme for this week. It is Leo Kirby here, and I do hope you're enjoying the music. And we can't have people as part of the same word, different tune, without this next one. I'm going to finish on that one, though, as in finish people.
1: This is Leo Kirby.

That's REM and Shiny Happy People completing this part of the program. Same word, different tune. Says you finally. I've gotten through it. I don't know, it must be about 10 songs we had with people in their song titles, and I do hope you enjoyed each and every one of them. Now, another thing we do on the show is, of course, we feature music from either Sting or from his band, The Police. And this week, a little bit of a change because we are featuring Sting, but we are teaming him up with Sheryl Crow. What a combination. And this is their song together. It's Always On Your Side.

Sure, didn't I tell you it was a great combination? Absolutely wonderful stuff there from Sting and from Sheryl Crow together, and a brilliant song as well, Always on Your Side, which is what this station is, bringing you musical delights non-stop, every genre of music catered for. And this program is on at this time each and every week, presented by myself, Leo Kirby, from my home city here of Limerick in Ireland. And I love bringing you the music, and I do hope that you get some pleasure from it as much as I enjoy playing the tunes for you. And heading back to the 80s right now with Michael McDonald and the Doobie Brothers. This is What a Fool Believes.

Yeah, isn't it just a joy to hear both those songs again? First off, Michael McDonald on the lead vocals, along with the band he performed with called the Doobie Brothers, and What a Fool Believes, and that one there, Jackie Graham, around about 1985, a huge hit for her. That is called Round and Around. We are rapidly getting closer to the relaxing chill part of the program, which, if you're a regular, you will know that I love presenting each and every week. It's a half an hour of feel good, easy listening music for you. Stuff that I hope you can take a bit of time out just for yourself, a bit of you time, mental maintenance, I like to call it, and let the music work its wonders. And this one kind of gets us there as well.

Well, that's powerful stuff for sure. Alanis Morissette, and that's a song called Uninvited. Well, what this station likes to do each and every week, if we can, and indeed this programme as well, 50 years and rolling, is try and help up-and-coming artists to get a break in the music world. My hope is that someone important may be listening in that world, and that they'll say, yeah, that's a good artist, I'm going to give them a shout and see if I can help them in any way. And that's why I encourage up and coming recording artists to drop me in an MP3 of some of their work. I'll have a listen to it, and if I think it's good enough for your ears out there, well, then I'll play it. And each and every week I try and play at least one, if not two, unknown artists. Well, maybe unknown to you. Some people may have heard of them. But sure, look, we do what we can. So if you are an up-and-coming recording artist and would like to get your music featured in the program, well, then I'd love to hear from you. As I say, just drop in an MP3 to the following email address. It's all one word, and the 50 is 50. 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And that's the same address if you want to say, Leo, you're a mighty man, or Leo, why don't you do this, that, or the other? I don't mind. Just drop me in an email. I love to hear from you. 50yearsandrolling@gmail.com. And this week we're heading off to New Jersey in the States, and we're playing music from a lady by the name of Shara Strand. And just love the song title that she's called her new tune. It's I Know Who I Got Into Bed With. I don't know. It's all part of the job.

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2: At long last, part of the program I love presenting to you each and every week. We call it Relaxing Chill. It is indeed part of 50 years and rolling. And what we do is play 30 minutes approximately of easy listening, feel good music. And my hope is that you can take a bit of time out for yourself, even if it's only 5 minutes, and let the music work its magic. And you can do that along with this tune from Player

That's what I'm talking about. Absolutely wonderful music there from 1977, believe it or not, from a group that hailed from Los Angeles in California. They are called Player, and that's an extended version of a big hit single they had back then called Baby Come Back. Getting us underway on this part of the program we call Relax and Chill. So now you have an idea of the flavor of the music, and I hope you're enjoying it and that you'll continue to do so for the next 20, 25 minutes or so. Here's a song now from a group called Generations, and this is Good Life.

Definite country vibe from that song, but a great song and a good message as well. That's from Generations, and that is simply titled Good Life. Yeah, it's cracker of a tune, as is this one from Tracy Chapman.

Yeah, it's short and sweet from Tracy Chapman and an all-time classic from her, talking about the revolution. Says he banging the microphone. Sure, I'm totally getting carried away with top-notch tunes here on Relaxing Chill and 50 Years and Rolling. Here's a song you know, but maybe not this version. This is Wicked Game from Gemma Hayes.

Do you know how old that song is? If I said it was from the 80s, would you agree with me? Well, in actual fact, it's not. It's from the 1970s, late 1970s, at that, 1979, a big hit for Ricky Lee Jones and Chucky's in Love. And before that, a cover version of a great old classic by Irish recording artist Gemma Hayes. She's from County Tipperary here, not too far away from me in Limerick. And her version of Chris Isaak's classic, Wicked Game. Almost completing this week's edition of 50 Years in Rolling and this part of the programme we call Relax and Chill. Hey, thank you so much for your ears over the last little while. Maybe the full 2 hours. Great to have your company anytime on this super radio station. And I hope now that you found us that you will keep it here as well and make this your programme a date each and every week. Same time, same place, same station. This is Leo Kirby saying you take care of each other and take care of yourselves as well. Until I talk to you again, gonna leave you with Toni Braxton and Unbreak My Heart. Bye now.

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welcome along to The Time Tunnel with me, Neil Jones. Get ready for 2 hours of great music and I'm sure some great memories as I take you back each and every week to either the 60s, 70s, 80s, 90s or beyond for some of the best music around. So why don't you just settle yourself down, get ready to join me right here in The Time Tunnel.

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1: Ooh, that's how you kick it off. Welcome to the 70s here on the Time Tunnel. And the Boomtown Rat, She's So Modern, from the 1978 album A Tonic for the Troops. Some great music coming your way today, with some songs and singers you're going to go, oh, I remember them. Of course, the usual features will be squeezed in, Al's Love Track, plus 54321. And the all-new Back to Back, where you get in touch and say, can you play two songs by? And we play them back to back. Simple, really, isn't it? Had messages this morning about how easy 54321 is going to be. Easy peasy. Let's get on with it. Smokey with a number 5 hit. It's Your Life.

Oh, wonderful stuff there from Smokey. Almost played a Dr. Hook song next and realised that it was from 1980, not the 70s, as I had originally tagged it, or someone has originally tagged it. So we're going to move that until we do the 80s, okay? It's simple. So instead, I'm sorry if I've got a bit of a frog in the throat. It does, it won't go. It's there. Hot coffee is helping, but it just... Talking about frogs in the throat, how about Robin the Frog?

0: often mistaken as Kermit singing a song, but of course it was Robin the Frog. I don't know why I played it.
1: Hey, what nuts? What's happening?
2: For moments, what it is, brother?
1: Hey, man, let's talk about what we know how to talk about best.
2: What is that?
1: Girl, right on.
0: Can you remember the name of this band?

Moments and whatnots. Whatnots, not whatnots. And Girls getting to number 3 in the UK charts back in 1975. Now, Macy's been in touch from Norwich and says, you didn't start the show right. I know, Macy. She wants me to do it properly. She said, I understand the show's already started, but can you at least do it properly? I kind of half did, didn't I? I said about the features. Oh, Matt, do you know when you have a really good night's sleep and you wake up feeling tireder than what you do? Yeah, that was me. Okay. Oh, dear. Here we go. Just for Macy. You're listening to The Time Tunnel with me, Neil Jones. It was the decades of safety pins, high heels and flares, ABBA, Star Wars and Charlie's Angels. There was Pong and Simon, Watergate and American Pie. The 70s had it all and the kids thought it couldn't get any better. Were they right? Well, let's find out. Dust off those roller skates and join me for 2 hours of classic 70s music. Plus the usual features. A 5-4-3-2-1 Elves and Love track and the all-new Back to Back. Any better? You feel you're part of the show now, yeah? Let's crack on with Casey and the Sunshine Band. Love being kept in my place.

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1: And number four hit there for Casey and the Sunshine Band. Now, I record these shows. I hope this is all coming out nicely. I've had some issues, so if it hasn't come out, I do apologise, but fingers crossed. Time for Back to Back, and, yeah, a bit of Queen has been requested.

Wonderful stuff, too, from Queen. Good Old Fashioned Lover Boy from 1977. And Don't Stop Me Now from 1978. 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Simples, really, isn't it? You're listening to The Time Tunnel with me, Neil Jones. We're in the 70s, baby.

0: Willie and the Mighty Magnificents, Check It Baby, Willie Mitchell, and an instrumental called The Champion, and Timothy Wilson there, I Must Love You. Three Northern Soul tracks like we like to slip in here on the Time Tunnel.
1: Ooh. You're listening to Neil Jones, because music matters.
0: Let's do 5, 4, 3, 2, 1. What do you say? What do you say?
2: 5, 4, 3, 2, 1.
0: Quite simply, I'm going to play you 5 tracks back to back. They made it to number 5 and higher in the UK charts. It was either a 5, 4, 3, 2, 1, although, to make it easier for you, I've taken one of them out and put a track in that never made it to the top 5. That's the one I want you to find. No cheating, no Googling, no asking Siri. Which one did not make the top 5?

There you go. Today's 5, 4, 3, 2, 1. One of them was not in the top five. Four of them were. But which was which? We had Dave Edmunds from 1973, Fleetwood Mac from 79, Ian Dury and the Blockheads from 79, Blondie from 78, and Ken Booth there from 1974. But which one didn't belong in the 5, 4, 3, 2, 1? I'll tell you right after this from Delroy Wilson. Rain from the Skies.

Okay, let's have a look at this. 5, 4, 3, 2, 1, shall we? Well, Blondie got to number 2 with Denis. Ken Booth's Everything I Own was a number 1. Born to Be With You, Dave Edmunds, the first one we played, got to number 5, which means it's either Reasons to Be Cheerful, Part 3 from Ian Dury and the Blockheads, or Tusk from Fleetwood Mac. Carol says it surely didn't even make the top 50. It did very well. It got to number 6. Yes, you are correct. Tusk is the odd one out. It almost got into the 5, though, didn't it? Not everyone's cup of tea. Ian Dury and the Blockheads, Reasons to Be Cheerful. Part 3 got to number 3. And more 5, 4, 3, 2, 1 next time out on the Time Tunnel.

Oh, what a wonderful track. Jerry Rafferty's Night Owl. You're listening to The Time Tunnel with me, Neil Jones. And today, our feet have landed firmly in the 1970s. I hope you're enjoying the choice of music. And the first hour is pretty much done. We've just about got time to play one more track, and then we're into hour two. And I think I play this in a different incarnation of this show for my kittens across the pond. Well, let's play it again. A UK number 7 for the Dickies.

0: 5, 4, 3, 2, 1. We have ignition. Strap in.
1: You're about to listen to the hottest sounds. It's the hottest mixtape in the world. And you've got it.

Edwin Starr, Don't Tell Me I'm Crazy, from 1972, and Stevie Wonder getting number 15 with Signed, Sealed, Delivered in 1970. Got a request for this next one, so who am I to say no, as this goes out for Craig and for Donna.

Do you know, I remember actually going out and buying that single. I think we've had this discussion before about the track that's on the other side of it. Remember the old rocking chair? We played it on this show. Oh, a while back now. Check it out. But for Donna and Craig, there you go. Brian and Michael getting to number one. Matchstick Cats and Dogs.

Roxy Music, All I Want Is You, getting to number 12 in the UK charts back in 1974. Time for Alf's Love Track of the Day. Alf got in touch this morning for a track from Bread, which we've already played on this show. So I've gone with two others. Mandy has emailed, and the email is neilontheradio@outlook.com. Just put the time tunnel in the subject box, as has Barbara, with two wonderful songs. One of them got to number 6 in the UK. One of them got to number 3. Which way round? Two tracks today on Love's Love Tracks of the Day from Alf, although not from Alf. You know what I mean.

0: Two lovely tracks there. Elton John's Goodbye Yellow Brick Road getting to number 6 in the UK, and the Bee Gees' How Deep Is Your Love at number 3. If you've got a love track you'd like played on Alf's Love Track, just email me, neil@outlook.com. Put Time Tunnel in the subject box, and you never know, maybe next time around, I'll be playing your track. Now, I've got two long songs on this show, so let's play one of them now while I freshen my coffee. What do you say? There's also a phone call that needs to be made.
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0: I'll play this for the kittens as well. The full version of The Who's Won't Get Fooled Again.

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1: Into the last half hour we go. This is The Stranglers. We're going to follow up with The Skids, The Ramones and The Jam.

proof you don't have to go high in the charts to have a good song. Only made it to number 44 in the UK, and this next one from Skids only made it to number 70. Both deserve to be a lot higher.

As I say, classic tracks and did very poorly in the UK charts. Like this next one. Oh, man, it didn't even chart. What's going wrong with the world? The Ramones, I Wanna Be Your Boyfriend.

shocking stuff, eh, that it didn't make the charts. Much like the next one from The Jam. Also not making the charts back in 1978.

As I say, poor chart positions or non-chart positions. Terrible, terrible, terrible. Stranglers, Skids, the Ramones, and the Jam. Just songs of my youth. Next, we go to number 10 in the UK from Neil Young back in 1972.

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1: Number 5 for Supertramp there, and Goodbye Stranger from 1979. And that's brought us to the end of the show. I did say we had two long songs, and I'm finishing with the second. Hopefully, the problem that I'm looking at on my screen isn't a problem, and you are listening to this show, which means it's recorded fine. If not, I'm talking, well, I know I'm broadcasting, but I'm just not recording for the catch-up. Fingers crossed for me. Fingers crossed. I'll find out in about 10 minutes' time. Until the next time, my friends, all of you take care, and thanks for joining me here on the Time Tunnel. I'll be back before you know it, bringing you more great music, more great memories, and a little bit more chatter. Feel free to follow me, Neil on the Radio. It's what you're looking for, Facebook and Instagram. I leave you with the number 21. 21! From Lynyrd Skynyrd. Now go on, get out of here.

0: 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That's all, folks. 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
1: Hi, I'm Terry Sullivan, and welcome along to another Chatterbox here on Smart Radio 101. 2 hours of great music and chatter, of course, from me. You'd expect no more. And hell, we're going to kick off today's show with this one, from the film Back to the Future. Song one of three that were called the same thing within about 18 months in the charts. There was one by Frank Goes to Hollywood, one by Jennifer Rush, and this one from Huey Lewis and the News. This is The Power of Love.

Another song from a movie. That is from the Pitch Perfect 2 soundtrack. There's Jessie J and Flashlight. This next song, not from a movie as far as I know, but we're going to go right back to the 50s. And a bit of Cliff Richard. And he's got himself a living doll.

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is Elton John, of course, and Kiki D, and Don't Go Breaking My Heart. I'll try not to. Let's play this one from George Michael. Perhaps one of the lesser played songs here on the radio of George Michael. This is Spinning the Wheel.

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little bit more up today. That is Will Young and a song called Jealousy. Let's stay with the sort of the tens, the 2010s, and this one from Alicia Keys. Do love this song. This is Empire, State of Mind.

There we are. I want you. I need you. I love you, of course, from the legend of these, Mr. Elvis Presley, one of my favourite artists ever. Don't play a lot of him on the radio. I do play a lot of him at home. Oh, I do love that song. And while we're doing classic songs, let's play this one. This is an absolute classic. He was one-time member of the Drifters. Sadly, no longer with us. His name is Benny King. This is Stand By Me.

Oh, that is Sam Smith, and I'm not the only one, and I'm saying nothing about that whatsoever, except for up next is this one, the band Top Loader, and they are Dancing in the Moonlight.

That is, of course, Sonny and Cher, and I Got You, Babe. That is next song. It is what I have as my ringtone on my phone. If I, especially also on my alarm on my phone, wakes me up if I use it. This is the Human League, and Don't You Want Me.

Yeah, a great song. Hadley's former Richard Marx. It's a song called Hazard. You hear that a lot on the radio, but you're never always sure who that is. And I say it is Richard Marx. I think he was a one-hit wonder. Anyhow, this lady, I believe she was a one-hit wonder as well, as we go from the first hour to the second hour of today's Chatterbox Show. This is Kim Carnes. She's got Bette Davis eyes.

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1: Now, the sound of Kim Cairns and Betty Davis, Eyes. I love that song. Anyhow, I started off the show with a couple of songs from film soundtracks. Let's start off the second hour with the same thing. And we're going to start off with this one from the Rocky IV soundtrack. This is James Brown and Living in America.

Started off the second hour with two songs from film soundtrack. First, James Brown and Living in America from Rocky IV. And then Wet, Wet, Wet, Love Is All Around from Four Weddings and A Funeral. Got one more soundtrack song later on in the show, if we've got time. Anyhow, this gentleman is an absolute legend. He's had hits with the band Ace, which is what I'm going to play in a minute. How Long? We Squeeze, Tempted, with Mike and the Mechanics. His name is Paul Garrick. This is his first song. He wrote this, and he basically is Ace. This is How Long.

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1: Yeah, that is George Ezra from the album of the same name. That is Budapest. Now, up next is this one. Two musical legends. A lady who, when I was a young man, had the hots for, like a lot of us of an age, Susy Quattro, along with the frontman of Smokey, Chris Norman. This was their hit from the 70s. This is a Stumbling In.

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Band Eternal, I Want to Be the Only One, featuring BB Winans as well on that song. Up next is this one from NXS. This is Beautiful Girl.

Love that song. It takes me back to the year 1981, I believe, when I was DJing in clubs. Yeah, a long while ago. Now, of course, Mark Almond and the late Dave Ball, Soft Cell and Tainted Love, originally done by Gloria Jones and his huge song on the Northern Soul scene. Now, I mentioned I was going to play another song from another film. It's also from the stage play of the same name. To me, it's one of the great film songs, and we all know what we're going to get when we hear this. This is a Bill Medley, Jennifer Warnes, and I've Had the Time of My Life. Yeah.

That is Alanis Morissette, and ironic, and no pun intended on that at all. Anyhow, up next is this one, one-time member of the Beatles. I'm talking about George Harrison, and this one called My Sweet Lord.

There you go, that is The Animals, and It's My Life. Of course, everybody plays House and Rising Sun, but not me, not here on Chatterbox. Now, up next is a bit of punk. I do like a bit of punk. This is The Clash. And should I stay or should I go? Who knows?

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It was indeed 2008, the script. Then we went the Ting-Tings. Let's go down 1 year, 2007. Robin Thicke. That Naughty's a Naughty Show with me.

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0: Show, knocking out some bangers again this week. Ignition, R. Kelly, Destiny's Child, Craig David, Katie Tunstall, On Its Way, right after this.
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1: Where we keep rolling with the crackers, the bangers. Katie Tunstall, DNA featuring Suzanne Vega. Mr. Brightside was the sing-along. Let's have another one then.

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0: So as I do say each and every week, we ram so many tunes in into 2 hours. This is what we do each and every week. Who's coming back next week?
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0: So from me, people behind the scenes, that is it. There is no more. Over to you, Paul.
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0: And I

A cracking start to today's show. A little bit of Tamla Motown with the Supremes and I'm Going to Make You Love Me. And the show, of course, the Swinging 60s show with me, Gord Cooper, and hours worth of classic 60s hits here from the UK. A little bit of Billy Fury coming up next while I go and make myself a nice cup of tea.

You broke my heart, 'cause I couldn't dance. You didn't even want me around. But now I'm back to let you know that I can really shake.

So for those of you who weren't around in the 60s, or probably got your parents listening to today's show and forcing you to listen to what we would call in the old days proper music, where people used to sort of play their own instruments and sing without all these sort of gadgets that make you sound in tune, even if you're not. You will know all these songs either way. No, I shouldn't slate the youth of today. But the point I was going to make is, no matter what age you are, you will know most of the songs on today's show, because they were hits, big, big hits. And not only were they big hits in the 60s, they continued to be played in the 70s, 80s and up to the current day as well, including that one from Brian Paul and the Tremolos with Do You Love Me. Before that, Bobby V with Rubber Ball. Billy Fiore was Halfway to Paradise. And start off today's show with the Supremes with I'm Gonna Make You Love Me.

Those of you who are regular listeners, and I guess that's most of you to be perfectly honest, you'll know I've got a researcher called Simon who chooses all the songs that we play on each of the Swing and Sixes show. All I have to do under his instructions are join them all together and put a bit of chat in between each one. And I sort of sometimes do that, more successfully some weeks than others. But you've just heard Chris Montez and Let's Dance. And before that, we heard a little bit of Buddy Holly with Heartbeat, which I'm guessing was a re-release rather than the original version. But I'm only guessing because, as I just said, I'm not the researcher. My researcher can guarantee that that was a hit in the 60s. So it's nothing to do with me. But looking at the time, one of the other things that I notice is when we play all these songs, how many we can get into a 15-minute slot. Normally when I'm doing shows that have got sort of hits from the 80s and the 70s and things, they tend to get, as the decades went on, the tracks got longer and longer and longer. So by the time we got up to sort of mid-80s, early 90s, I was probably getting about four tracks in every 15 minutes. Here in the first 15 minutes, we've got one, two, three, four, five, six. So on that, in that sort of working out, I reckon I've got another 18 tracks to play you before I get to the end of the show.

As we're heading towards the halfway stage of today's show, the show, of course, being the Swinging 60s with me, Gord Cooper, we seem to have hit a batch of rock and roll. I must have a word with the researcher man and say you need to sort things out a little bit more. Although, to be fair, he doesn't say what order I've got to play them. He just says I've got to play them all. Eddie Cochran and Three Steps to Heaven. Before that, Dion and Run Around Sue. Chubby Checker and Let's Twist Again. And in case I hadn't mentioned it, and I'm feeling I had, we had Chris Montez and Let's Dance. Let's go back to where we were at the beginning of the show and play a little bit of Tamla Motown.

A little bit of prog rock takes us just past the halfway stage of today's show, and we are still on schedule for 6 tracks every 15 minutes. Track 14 you just heard there, which was Jethro Tull and Sweet Dream. Before that, James Brown and I Got You, in brackets, I Feel Good. I could hear you all singing along quite merrily to that one. And then before that, we had the Four Tops, of course, with Reach Out, I'll Be There.

0: The Spencer Davis Group with Gimme Some Love, and before that, Neil Sedaka with Breaking Up Is Hard To. I remember all the furore that was around when David Cassidy did that one in the 70s. All you 70s children, you were screaming with David Cassidy. Well, not the boys necessarily, although there probably was some boys, but I'm digging a hole for myself. So it's about time I moved on. And before that, Leslie Gore, One Hit Wonder with It's My Party.
1: Whoa.

Rapidly approaching the end of today's show, I reckon I can probably squeeze two more in before it's time for me to bid you my fond farewells. But we've just had quite an eclectic mix for the last three songs. We had the Kinks, and You Really Got Me. Before that, Tommy Steele and Little White Bull, and Val Dunican. Do you remember him? He of the rocking chair and the big pullovers with Warped Tour. This, coming up next, is the first single I ever bought.

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So I put it to her straight. Now, in return for these virtues, I swear, knees up, come and if the knees up, I'll give you a ring for your finger.

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1: We're going to kick off the show with this one from 2008. This is Darius Rucker and what a bit like I am today. Yes, all right.

That is Eddie Arnold and Cattle Call, of course, Country Gold from 2010 backwards. And we've got some great tracks lined up today, including this one. Again, another classic country song. This is Merle Haggard. And I think I'll just stay here and drink.

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1: I don't know about tomorrow.

That is William Golden and the Goldens. I know who holds tomorrow. And a big thank you to our very own Bob Johnson for sending me that album for you so I can play it for you. And it is a great album. He didn't send me this one. I got this one. This is Waylon Jennings. And he's at the title track to his album, Are You Ready for Some Country? Of course you are.

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From the year 1990, that is Alan Jackson and Ace of Hearts. And an album I've been playing a lot here on the show, if you've been tuned in regular, is Addison Krauss on the Union Station and the album Duets. And I'm going to sort of cheat and play this one. This is Addison Krauss and the Union Station and a track called Angel Cried, featuring none other than Alan Jackson.

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1: Yes, you're listening to Smart Radio 101 and Smart Country 101, of course, and Country Gold. Great to have you along today. Just heard from Billy Ray Cyrus. Something I've been accused of, and it's called Talk Some. Yeah, I don't understand why. Before I get myself in any more trouble, let's have this one from Shelley Wright from the album Never Love You Enough. This is Whilst I Was Waiting.

They are number 14 hit for Glen Campbell in 1968. That is Galveston, of course. And one of my favourite bands, or they're going to be one of my favourite bands, is this band. This is A Little Big Town and Fury.

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0: Hey, it's Chris Cahill, and I love it when she does that. I don't know what she's doing, but he obviously loves it when she does it. I'm going to get myself in trouble, so best I don't. This is from the album Dierks Bentley from 2003. And this one, we all like it. A bit of train travelling.
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1: As we go into the second half today, he's Country Gold. That was Tim McGraw and Just a Little Wow. Now, up next is this one, a band I enjoy as well. 1995 from the album Music for All Occasions. This is the Mavericks, and here comes the rain.

That is Devil on Both Shoulders from, of course, Sons of the Desert. Up next is this one from the album 6 Days on the Road, something I'm not sure I'd fancy. This is Sawyer Brown and Another Side.

0: New artist to me, and a new artist I brought you to the show. That is Sarah Evans from the album Three Chords and the Truth, and The Week the River Raged. I love that, don't you?
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Now that is the Nitty Gritty Dirt Band and Dirt Does Dylan, a great album. And that is Quinn the Eskimo, Come On Without, Come On Within, Not See Nothing Like the Mighty Quinn. Of course I remember Manfred Mann doing that, but what a different version that is. Anyway, let's play this one from Liam Rimes and her album Blue from 1996. This is Honestly.

That is Laurie White from the album of the same name. That is Stepping Stone. Up next is this band. I've always liked this band. And I don't, well, I know what I've changed the name, but we won't dwell on that one. The band are called Lady Antebellum, or Lady A as they're now called. And this is All We've Ever Need.

That is Kenny Rogers, headliner Richie from the album CMT Crossroads. And of course, Three Times a Lady, a hit that Lionel Richie had with the Commodores. And Lionel claims that is about his mum, his wife and his daughter. Of course, Three Times a Lady. I'm not going to argue with him. That's what he tells. Anyhow, from the album American 3 Solitary Man, this is Johnny Cash. And I won't back down.

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That is Jason Aldean and Amarillo Sky. Up next is, well, a gentleman who in this country, the UK of course, has not had as much success as he has in America. And I see no reason why. He's an absolute multi-platinum selling artist in America. So he's on the Gold Show, of course. This is Garth Brooks from the album Fresh Horses and Rollin'.

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That is Faith Hill, and from the album Cry, that is a track called Free. Up next is a doyen of country music, Emmy Lou Harris, from their album Stumble Into Grace. This is I Will Dream.

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1: Oh, that is Emmylou Harrison, I Will Dream Like We All Do. Well, I can't believe the 2 hours has flown by as always. From me, Terry Sullivan, until next time, it's bye for now. And don't forget to stay tuned to Smart Radio 101 and Smart Country 101 for some great shows. I'll leave you with this one from Don Henley. This is the brand new Tennessee Waltz.

0: Oh, what a way to start off today's sold-out show. That's the brand new release from Cornell CC Carter, Let's Get Away From Here. What a track. What a track indeed. So on the show today, the usual mix of good quality soulful music. We've got a couple of tracks from the new Jalen and Gonda album. We've got quite a lot of new stuff. We've got a CJ's Connection remix and just loads and loads of good stuff for you. This is Georgie B and the Groove Association and the Summer Vibes mix of You Know.
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Yes, indeed, it is Georgie B and the Groove Association, and his own remix of his own track. That is the Summer Vibes mix of You Know, and Jalen Ngonda has got a new album out, which is called Doctrine of Love, and I'm going to play a track from that right now. This is Mr. Train Conductor.

Oh, brilliant, brilliant stuff. A great album that is. The album is called Doctrine of Love. It's Jalen Ngonda, and that is the first of two tracks from the album I'm going to play today. That was Mr. Train Conductor and CJ's Connection. Obviously, you're aware I've been playing the current single for the last couple of weeks. We got a remix. This is CJ's Connection, What You Wanna Do, and this is the Lover's Vibe Mix.

prefer that. I've got to say, I prefer that to the original version. It's CJ's Connection, What You Wanna Do. That's the Lover's Vibe mix. 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

0: Very nice indeed. That is Robbie Love, and that track is called When Love Comes Around. Yes, indeed. Sorry, couldn't see my screen properly there. Right, Michael Gray, taken from his current album, which is called You Me. This track features Kelly Say, and this is called Give It To Me.
1: The Sold Out Show is brought to

Michael Gray featuring Kelly Say, Give It To Me. Right, this is Karen Bernodes, and this is called VR, Virtual Reality.

Karen Bernodes, and that is called VR, Virtual Reality. You're listening to The Sold Out Show. My name is Hugh Williams, and this is Donnie, and this is called Feels Like Summer.

0: Donnie, that is Feels Like Summer. Right, what do we got next? We have the Minneapolis Funk All Stars, and this track is called Gotta Keep the Funk Alive.
1: Gotta keep the funk alive, don't ever let it die.

second track taken from his brand new album, Doctrine of Love. It is Jalen and Gonda, and that track is called Anyone in Love. And gotta say, a couple of things. If you haven't listened to the album yet, get a copy. It's absolutely brilliant. And the other thing I would like to say is that something me and my son Liam have in common. He loves Jalen and Gonda as well. I'm sure you really needed to know that, but I thought I'd share it anyway. Right, this is The Marlowes from The Hotel Malibu, and this is What's on Your Mind.

And that is called Shining. And now it's time for the classic track on today's show. Interestingly, this classic track was actually way, way overshadowed by the B-side when it was released as a single. The B-side was enormously popular. It still is, in fact. But I quite like the A-side. Let's say it was released in 1985. The band were huge on the soul scene, but very much a cult following as well, if that makes any sense. Lead singer of the band, Frankie Beverly, so who else could it be but Maze? And this is Back in Stride.

Lynx remixed by Alex DeCio. That is Alex DeCio's Soulful Remix. Yes, you're listening to the Sold Out Show, and we're in the second half of the show. So, we got about 54, 55 minutes left on the show today. This is Nicole Henry, and this is called Everything Is Fine.

That is Nicole Henry, and it's called Everything Is Fine. She's got a great voice, hasn't she? Right, what's coming up next? Johnny Britt, and a track I've been playing for a couple of weeks now. This is the R&B remix of You Are Beautiful.

0: That is Johnny Britt, and You Are Beautiful. And I played this on the show last week, and I'm going to play it again because I think it's rather a good mix. It's Dr. Packer's extended remix of Sean Christopher and Don't Lose the Magic.
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Gimme. Nightshade UK, and that is a current release from them. It's called More Than Half, or More Than Half. More Than Half. Right, so this is Prince LDJ, and Can I Have Your Number?

0: is the guitar note.
1: Very sweet sounding, isn't it? I nearly missed the end of it as well. It's Prince LDJ and Can I Have Your Number? And Debbie Rivers.

0: Sweet Bitter Love, Debbie Rivers. And earlier on, I played a track from the Minneapolis Funk All-Stars, Gotta Keep the Funk Alive. And coming up now is a funky track. And this is the next movement, and this is called Dang. So fine.
1: Dang!

They are called The Next Movement, and that is their current single. It is called Dang. Right, this is Curbside Collection and Shivers.

Yes, we've got how long have we got left? Check the about 16 minutes left on today's show, and that was Keith Eatman and What You're Gonna Do For Me. And this is Miracle Thomas, produced by Rob Hart, and Live Your Life.

She's got one hell of a range on her voice, hasn't she? Miracle Thomas, and of course the excellent production from Rob Hart. Live Your Life. This is the sold out show. Let's have a look. Could be three more tunes from me, and that's it. This is James Day and Dancing Under the Influence.

James Day and Dancing Under the Influence, and now there are just two left. And the first of those comes from a guy who used to play with Rick James Band. I think I said that last week, but I just thought I'd mention it again in case you didn't catch it. This is Stone Paxton, and this track is called Caught in the Storm.

Yes, indeed. It is Stone Paxton and his current single. It's called Caught in the Storm. I mean, do we say current singles anymore? Current release, I think it's a better way of saying it, isn't it? Right, that's nearly it from me on the show today. Hope you've enjoyed the show. There's been a great mix of soulful music, including, of course, the classic track from Maze. I will be back doing the same thing next week, but for now, on behalf of my sponsor, Music for the Soul Records, davesrarecds.com, on behalf of myself, Hugh Williams, I would like to say a massive thank you, as always, for listening to the show. And there's more next week. So I'm going to leave you right now with Sarif, and this track is called Heal. And so until next week, bye bye.

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1: It's time for the monkey.
2: The monkey?
1: Yeah.
2: The monkey. What? The bad monkey?
1: Yeah. Bad monkey with Neil Jones.

Oh, well, that's how you start off the show. AC/DC, Have a Drink on Me. How you all doing? Talk about cutting it close. I sat down in the chair here this evening, I don't know, 2 to 5 minutes before the show started. Wow. Have I sorted the show out? No, not really. I can tell you what's coming, though. Music from Limberlost, Seems Like Tuesday, As December Falls, Black Sunday, Everfelt, Cherry Bomb, Strawberry Alarm Clock, and remember them, a track from the new album from Yes. What else we got? Space Traffic, The Metal Birds, Rising Alma, Bruce Springsteen, the band Feel, Setting Suns, and so much more. I just hope we've got enough time to play everything that I've just said. Add to that technical issues. Means I'm recording in a completely different way. And let's hope that it all comes out nicely in the wash. You'll find out if the catch-up's posted. Follow me on Facebook and Instagram, Neil on the Radio. Email me, neilontheradio@outlook.com. Come along to the Facebook page right now and say hi in the comments box to tonight's post. That's Neil on the Radio. But right now, it's time to set that monkey loose. Let's do this. Limberlost and Sugar.

Oh, I do like that. Limberlost and Sugar. Next, Seems Like Tuesday. We're going from Seattle for Limberlost to Philadelphia and New Jersey for Seems Like Tuesday. And another track from 2026 from them called Nothing's Harder Than Goodbye.

Wonderful stuff. Was sent the music from Limberlost, Sugar, I believe also from Seems Like Tuesday, Nothing Harder Than Goodbye. Likewise, also sent the music from Black Sunday and asked if I could play this on the show. It's the latest track from them called Rocks and Clover. If you're out there and you're in a band and you want your music played or considered to be played, email me, neilontheradio@outlook.com. In the subject box, just put Bad Monkey Show. And you never know, you might be on next time around.

I do like that. Will it make it to my Bad Monkey Song of the Year? Well, you'll find out. June's charts will go out at the end of this week. So you'll find out if that's added it to the list. Quite a few songs on there and quite a few albums. And a long way to go yet until we get to the end of the year. Next we go to... I'm sticking with 2026 for a while. I've got a few from 2026 today that I want to play. And then we've got some classic tracks as well. But I do want to play these new tracks that have been sent to me because they're all eagerly waiting to find out when they're getting played and I'm eagerly awaiting to play them. To England we go next, to Nottingham, as December Falls and a song called Teeth.

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1: Baby.
2: Now cast your minds back. Let's go psychedelic 60s and the Strawberry Alarm Clock. Remember them? I like them. I did. And we've even played them before. The old classic, of course, Incense and Peppermints. But they've released a new track, and I know. And it's called The Sky Isn't Falling. So, old band, new song. Let me know what you think of this. I rather like it.

do like that. To my usual suspects, a very good evening to you. And to my not-so-usual suspects, how you doing? To Darren, Ricky and Phil, all inboxing me. Good to hear from you. Glad you're enjoying the show so far. Remember, if you're shy, you can inbox me. If you're not shy, come and say hi in the comments box to tonight's post and say hello to anybody else who may be in there. Have a chat amongst yourself while listening to some really good music. From one old band to another old band, Yes. Now, in the past, I've raved how much I loved Yes as a band. Well, they're back with a brand new album. I do two sets of awards for Music of the Year, which will be cut down to one next year. More about that in due course. But I do my main album and Song of the Year, and I do my Bad Monkeys album and Song of the Year. Already on the main album of the year is this album. It could even make it to the Bad Monkeys album of the year as well. Absolutely love it. It's called Aurora. If you haven't heard it yet, give it a listen. This is a track off it called Turnaround Situation.

Do you know if you love that, you're going to love the album. Yes, There and Turnaround Situation from their brand new album, Aurora. Check it out. Sticking with new releases, Space Traffic. They've sent me a track called On the Other Side from their 2026 release, On the Other Side, from Italy, the Aosta Valley. This is the mighty Space Traffic.

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1: Doesn't it just? What we got? We've still got another half a dozen from 2026, but I'm going to go back to 24 and 25 next. A brand new song and album, I believe, coming from the band Feel shortly. But for this next track, we're going back to 2024 and a wonderful track from them. We played the track from them last week. Here's another one. Goodbye, Virginia.

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A classic rock, doesn't it? Superb band. The band Feel. Goodbye, Virginia. Before we finish off the rest of the tracks from 2026, as I said, we're going to 2025 next for Blacklist Union. And X marks the spot taken from the album Slay the Dragon. Love this band, love the music we've been playing on the show. And then we're going to follow that up with another one of my favourite bands from England, Cats in Space, and a track off their album, Day Trip to Narnia, from 2019, and a track called Twilight. But first is Blacklist Union, and X marks the spot.

0: If you like that a little bit, check out the album Day Trip to Narnia from Cats in Space. I love them. I listen to them all the time in my own time. And I don't play enough of them on this show, so we'll have to rectify that. Beautiful stuff. That's Twilight. Sticking with the prog, Pattern-Seeking Animals last year, they brought out an album. Again, I never played it on the show, but I listen to it all the time indoors, and I'll bring that album to you as well in future weeks. Friend of All Creatures was the album. The band is called Pattern-Seeking Animals, and a latest track from them off their new album, Grimalkin, is Maybe All a Dream. Tripping over myself. And I suppose before I play this, I should play this because it is my long song of the night.
1: The personalities on this radio show are going to take a quick break. They're going to get a cup of coffee, call mommy and ask for gas money, and they'll be right back.
0: This will finish off hour one nicely.

0: Oh, I do like that. Maybe All a Dream. Finishing off hour one just nicely with this.
1: Hello again. You may be wondering why I am interrupting this fine musical masterpiece yet again. No, this is not a tea break. This is a public service announcement. Be kind to each other. Life is hard enough without making it harder on ourselves or others. Also, remember that you are important. This planet is better with you on it. That is all.
0: Baby. Let's kick off at hour two with the Metal Birds and Only You

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1: Yeah, from England to Germany and then the USA, Rising Alma and then Everfelt.

Oh, never let me down, guys. Never let me down. Rising Alma and Colours Flow All Around Us. I said I'd play this last week, didn't I? From Everfelt, it's Epic One. It's another long song, just over 7 minutes. Sit back and enjoy this one.

Wonderful stuff, epic one from Everfelt. One more from 2026, and then we head towards our classics from 1969 through the 70s and the 80s coming your way. But first, Flawed Theorem. We played a track for them last week, another one this week. This is called Petals.

0: Ah, flaws here and there. And petals.
1: Ooh, ooh, baby.
0: Well, there was a lot of new music tonight. I said there was. We've got through it. And we've enjoyed it. Lots of you have been in touch and inboxed me saying how much you've enjoyed it. But I know some of you are waiting for those classic tracks. And we always do the classic tracks as well. Barclay James Harvest, Creedence Clearwater Revival, Dire Straits, The Guess Who, Def Leppard, Rainbow, Guns N' Roses, and Bruce Springsteen. Time permitting, shall we do it?

wonderful stuff. Supertramp's Breakfast in America. That actually made it to number 9 in the UK charts all the way back. Wait for it. 1979. Getting to number 6 in the UK charts back in 1988. Guns N' Roses. And Sweet Child of Mine. Or Oh Mine, I should say. Just this and one more. Enjoy it while you can. I know I will.

There you go. Kevin asked for that last week on the return show. I don't forget stuff. One more track from the 1984 Born in the USA album. I leave you at Bruce Springsteen's Downbound Train. Till the next time, my friends, go on, get at it.

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4: 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I want to present independent country artists from around the world and give them the opportunity to express their artistry to you, the country fans. Well, good day, artists and fans. It's time to pack in as many cool tunes as I can. So let's spin the globe to see where we start the show this week. Australian singer-songwriter and actress Bailey Peary starts the show with her new song, Hanging Off a Cliff. Now, she'll be followed by Texan Ben McPherson and the song, Was It the Rain? And finally by Jacksonville, Florida, Katsu and a song, A Whisper on the Wind.
5: Hi, I'm Bailey Peary, and this is my new song, Hanging Off a Cliff.

Our next set begins with Dennis Ledbetter with Lee Sims and the song I Don't Drink Anymore, followed by Cynthia Renee and the song The Way God Made Me. And we'll end this set with Easton Driver and the song Nashville Calling.

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Emily Mikasa and her song Brunette Barbie starts this next set, followed by the song How Can Love Be Like This from Mitch Martin, and then finally, Walk Don't Run Band has sent in I Can Hear That Train.

Joseph Hosey's up next with the song A Better Way, followed by Randy C. Moore in the song High Cost of Low Living. Then we'll have Mike Kuster and the song So I Won't, and we'll finally end this set with Terry Knight and the song Train Track.

Well, that's the show for me this week. I'm going to leave you with the song Thinking of You All the Time by Colin Gordon Fairlay, and then we'll end the show with the song Turn the Tide by the Charlses. Remember to visit Alexander Brandt and Country Music Indy's Facebook pages to see what artists are featured in the show each week. This is Alexander saying thank you to the artists for trusting me with your music and my radio audience for listening in.

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Oi, oi, oi, Savile, oi. 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The WhatsApp number is 07854 501031, 07854 501031. Gonna kick off the set today with Free from the One they call Bob Marley and the Wailers. It's a joke, man, for the next couple of hours on the Reggae Vibe Show. Enjoy. Crank up the volume. And make no apology for the awesome tunage that are about to come your way and to your neighbours, workmates, wherever you're listening to the show.

The Naturalites. So let it grow, let it grow. Black Roses. The Mighty Diamonds. I Need a Roof. Let it grow, let the Black Stones. Greedy Girl.

Lady Saw, Facebook. Don't be a keyboard warrior. Go face to face with Lady Saw. That's what she's saying. The jewelers, enjoy yourself. L-U-S-T, lust. Just. As I am, here on the Reggae Vibe Show. The Microsoft Krista shirt. It's electric. Back to back Marcy Griffiths. Can you remember the electric boogie?

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Everywhere. An electric boogie. Here on the Reggae Vibe Show. Big People Music. If you know, you know.

Adele Hartley, Rose Garden, Carol Thompson, A Happy Song, Donna Marie and Mr. Cool Wooley himself, Gregory Isaacs, No More Chance. Well, that's the first hour of the Reggae Vibe Show over and done with. We're going to go into the second half with some Toots and the Maytals. See you there.

Freddie McGregor, Nobada, Siddiqui Night Boss, Frankie Paul, Love You Forever. 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
0: 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Judy Boucher, You Caught My Eye. And before the one, Lloyd Brown and Fiona. Sing a man. 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

The dread of the control, international control, and throughout the world, universal field marshal, who no partial, who played the boy selection without objection.

Siobhan. All About You. And before I'm back to back, UB40. Come Back Darling. And Higher Ground. You're on the Reggae Vibe Show. With my good self, Chris the Shirt. Always remember, gang. 2 hours of big people music. If you know, you know.

This new The Investigators. Baby, I'm Yours. Well, where do those 2 hours go? Time just flew by. Another edition of the Reggae Vibe Show over with. Hope you enjoyed the show as much as I did. Bring it to you. If you want to catch it once again, along with many, many archive shows and the shirt, man, go to heardish.at. 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Once again, enjoy. Once again, all free. And don't forget to tell a friend. To tell a friend. Going to leave you with some Millie. Until next time, take care, stay safe. And always remember, gang, it's okay not to be okay.

typically. It's a summertime. Show goes well, and the last track won't play. It's some more investigators. Until next time, bye-bye.

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2: 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The Sold Out Show. The Sold Out Show.

Sold Out Show playing Taiwan, and that is called Real King. Coming up in the show today, loads and loads of great soulful music. We've got a couple of tracks from the new album from Mama's Gun, which is called Dig. What else have we got? We've got the classic track. We've got a track from new track from Disco Stallion. Yeah, loads and loads of good stuff. This is The Sacred Souls, and this is called Any Old Fool.

Excellent stuff. The Sacred Souls, and that is called Any Old Fool. And as I mentioned, a couple of tracks on the show from the new album from Mama's Gun, which is called Dig. This first one is Joy.

Mama's Gun, lovely uplifting tune from their album Dig. That is called Joy, and this is new from DJ Soul BR featuring Orissa Johnson. Still on the floor.

0: Yes, the new single from DJ Solbiar and Arisa Johnson, Still on the Floor. That is the 80s remix and Disco Stallion, as I mentioned at the start of the show. This is called Shout to the Lord.
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0: Very nice indeed. It's Julian Jonah. Still going. Featuring Robbie Love, and that is called Take My Love. New stuff. That's what we like. New stuff. This is Kia, and this is called Divided.
1: Hey, girl. What's up? Have you ever had somebody try to convince

0: Indeedy, that is new from Kia. It is called Divided, and we're going a little bit more up tempo. This is Beat Rivals and Andre Spu, and this is called Feel So Right.
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beat rivals Andre Espiou and Feel So Right. I just lost one of my screens, just turned off for no reason, but it's back on again now. So all is good. Right, Lance Whitfield and Heart and Soul. This is the Bounce Mix.

Yes, indeed. That's Lance Whitfield, and that's called Heart and Soul, and a track I've been playing for a few weeks now. I'm going to stick it in here, as it were. This is Louise Marshall and Where's the Party?

from their album 3, that is MF Robots, and that is called The Pressure. And Blazing Encore on Blazing Encore, and an incredibly good mix of Labby Siffre's Cannock Chase.

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1: Labby Siffre and Cannock Chase, and from the album Dig, which is brand new, this is Mama's Gun and Had Me at Goodbye.

0: It's a brilliant album. It's Mama's Gun. The album is Dig, and the track was called Had Me at Goodbye, and it's classic track time now. 1983, this one came out, produced by Kenny Burke, no less. It's today's classic track. It is the OJs. Put Our Heads Together.
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